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Tonight we have Paul Kelly with Friends in Relation, six-piece backing group, and they're performing Yil Lul, composed by Aboriginal singer Joe Geyer. 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

You only in Malang Manikai, Aranir Par, hope you enjoyed your first song. 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Nito reading on the instruction back more. 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
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So I am going to pick What's the Time Mr. Wolf soundtrack then yeah. 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

0: Yo, and that was a bit of South Side of Bombay. What's the time, Mr. Wolf? Reggae style. Anyway, back to the Nakko reading, Manjmak. Number four, Manjmak reading, Nakko knowledge. Knowledge ngay dual dao ngay according to na limrotoka ngama information. 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So reading ngay to ngay become handy for you. 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Here's a food for thought. 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Nguli balang ni nakun example. Lose a jama, warupia, or something that belongs to you. Or even your health. Remember, knowledge ja to buying o no kal joyun. Thorwaling apa kilakam food for thought. Ka, number five ja vocabulary expansion. Vocabulary in dual maili, words of language. Dwan ja idea goes with the topic, why reading manjmak. 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
1: I hope the maka try getting what I'm trying to say, but I hope it's ngaraka yaka amritir wanga. 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
5: yo waripom wawam pili waripom nawi yol ngo nga pake ya kajal nanaro bilingual education mayam yoto yo yol ngo yoto yo kam nalpan yun nga berka yun na ngo ni manmak o yaka manmak.
6: Many people say the problem, the reason they can't get jobs is because they don't speak English well enough. So the way to help them speak English better is to teach them in English only. But while that really, it does make sense, but the research says that they will do worse if you do that. If you do an English-only approach, they're not going to learn English as well as if you do a really well-designed, well-implemented bilingual program. So we have studies, for example, from California, tracing 42,000 bilingual students over 11 years of schooling, and many of them wound up speaking English better than some of the children who grew up speaking English in the home. There are many studies that show that they are really well-designed, well-implemented program, children learn the national language like English better than if they do an English-only approach. Another objection is that it costs too much. They say bilingual education costs too much. But the World Bank has done several studies that says within just a few years, a bilingual approach is cost-effective. It costs the same or less. A friend of mine, Kimmo Kosonen, just published a book last year that looked at the cost of bilingual programs in several countries around the world, and he showed it was cost-effective. And only 2 months ago, a friend of mine, Dr. Steve Walter, just published a report from East Timor that showed that the mainstream government schools that use Portuguese, they have professionally trained, university-trained teachers, and it's costing about $3,000 per student per year. And the bilingual schools that often only have teacher's assistants and people with teacher's certificates is costing $500 a year, but the mainstream schools that teach in Portuguese are not getting nearly as good results. We're getting three times better results for less than one-fifth of the cost. So they're spending $6 in the mainstream Portuguese schools for every $1 that we spent in the bilingual schools, and we're getting results that are three times better. They're getting 12 of their children are knowing how to read, 49 of our children are learning how to read out of every 100. So we're getting much better results in reading, writing, maths, and science, and our children in the bilingual schools can read Portuguese better than the children in the Portuguese schools. So it's much cheaper, and we're getting much better results, and that's only in a year and a half of implementing it. In Guatemala, in a year and a half, they were getting much better results. In Bangladesh, in 2 years, they were getting much, much better results than the mainstream schools.
5: Yo, wawa, panano no raka nagandao, nalpanaro ngalmam yolongom, maringi kum jambarakulay madalaro, maringi marma otokao yolongo ka ngapake o. 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
6: There's a lot of evidence, a lot of research that shows that it's the attitudes of the parents and the grandparents and the community that can be the most important factor in the students functioning well in one world or both worlds, in the Yolngu world and the Balanda world, or just one or the other. So I did a study where there were two families that lived in the same community. And in both families, both the father and the mother were school teachers. In one family, they only taught them the national language, Indonesian. In the other family, they taught the children both Indonesian and their own language, which is called Dao, that I also speak. And it turned out that their children knew a lot of words that the city children and the people out in the homelands didn't know, because they were so careful to teach them both languages completely and well. But one of the things that is so important is to talk about everything in both languages. So whether it's a funeral or you're going out for bush tucker, you're hunting, you're fishing, you're visiting, you're going to get wood for a yireki, you talk about it in both languages. How would we talk about this in our own language? How would we talk about this in English? And but when funerals happen, explain Yolngu Rom in Yolngu Mata, but also see if you can talk about Yolngu Rom, about funerals and about the moieties and about marriage and about origins and things like that, also in English. So the more things that they can talk about in both languages, the more complete they are. And as I said earlier, when you think about who are many of the prominent people in your communities, it's the people who can function well in both worlds. And so if you want your children to succeed, you want them to function in both worlds, not just in one.
5: Yo, thank you, Wawa. Ka let you marry me tao yun rakranakan.
7: Yo, thank you, Charles Kutara, Pekatao, bilingual education, but many maktao let you marry me. Also, stay tuned, music kumalangoyaka napa. Ano parolan dun malango music smala. Abelinya.
8: 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Kangaran Yakub Rambula ka milingin bubuy, milingin bi at sentang relika jama kabalanya.

0: Yo, Bukmak, ada aku BJ menunggur ke tiara waktu anda arts ngo ke nomor ngama 88.9 FM toa yulung rerengo. 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
1: Yo, welcome back. Yulung mela. Apolo nyumara ngama jangwe jao bilingual education be. Abilinya.
2: So, in a bilingual, a good bilingual program that has materials and trained teachers, you have posters and words up around the whole classroom in both languages so that people know that in our language, this bird is called this, but in standard English, it's called that. So you learn both. Now, sometimes bilingual education happens with no budget and no books and no curriculum. For example, one teacher on the Big Island in Hawaii spent all of her time doing every lesson twice. So if there was a lesson in standard English, she would also do it in Hawaii Pidgin. If they talked about something in Hawaii Pidgin, the local language, they would also talk about the same thing in standard English. So everything was done twice, even though there were no books or materials, but a well-funded, well-implemented bilingual program has good materials, like you have 30 years of materials in Duaya, in the Yirkala school. And in Shepherdson College in Galiwinko, there are a lot of materials in Jambarpoingu.
3: Yo, wawa, bana nunuagan ngaruan nunuagan kup na kapora ple warpungle ngayle na nunuman dumanam belinya mayo warpungam ngayenga.
2: So we have some recent studies from places like Africa or even our neighbor 500 kilometers north of here in East Timor. In one country in Africa called Mali, at the end of year one, over 90% of the children could not read one word in any language because the language of instruction was French, and nobody, the children and the teachers, did not speak French in their home or their community. In East Timor in 2010, the World Bank showed that 70% of the children could not read one word in any language at the end of year one. And at the end of year two, 40% still could not read one word. And I had a meeting with the Minister of Education from the federal government there, and he said their children were not learning to read until the end of year four or year five. And so I've worked with the government on a bilingual program, and in just 2 years of implementing it, we have kindergartners, children in kindergarten and year one, who are reading stories for meaning. They can tell you what they're reading. And their scores in maths and science are also higher than the children in the mainstream schools. And this is happening around the world. We have over 1,600 case studies where this is happening around the world.
3: Yo, wawa, warpum question, pana na yun na naro lachu umam workton, cha mabaleben jura di kanamalan, na narao, reading go ka workton dao, writing go, ma na naro pana dal marimidaya, bilingual education go.
2: Ma, yes, we find for early grade readers, for books that we make for children in transition, year one, year two, and year three, it's best if there's a lot of repetition. So, for example, for kindergarten, transition, and year one, if maybe only one new thing changes per page. And it can get more and more complicated up through year three. But these early grade readers are very, very important. And one of the things that I've seen is a lot of times they get Balanda stories from Australia or from Europe or something like this, and they just translate them. And the problem with that is these stories are structured and told the Balanda way, not the Yolngu way. So it's not just the words that we want to translate, but we want to tell the story. And the problem with that is these stories are structured and told the Balanda way, not the Yolngu way. So it's not just the

0: child or the same child or the same dog doing different things on different pages, if we write the story the Balanda way, it might send signals that this is a different child or a different dog on every page, not the same dog or the same child. So we need to tell the story the Yong way, not just translate the words from a Balanda. But writing original stories is even better. Usually we have to do both.
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Yo, ara ya korau sira tamaran ji. 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Thank you.

0: My name's Tonchi McIntosh. I'm the men's health engagement lead for MeWatch. And have a beautiful day.
1: I think some program, some education program should be begun here in Australia to educate the white man.
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1: Kapa Kubil, Karen Durante with NIRS News coming to you from the lands of the Yuggera and Turrbal peoples. These are the stories coming up in this bulletin. Working teens miss out on super, Djokovic out of the US Open, and Australia loses a boxing icon. But first, the number of people missing after the Nepal flash flood has risen to more than 4,200 on day six of the emergency. It's a significant jump from yesterday's figure of around 2,500. More than 900 people have died in Nepal, while the official death toll in Tibet is 16. Rescue efforts are continuing to free hundreds of workers trapped in tunnels at Nepal's hydropower projects. And now a warning that this story includes the name of an Indigenous person who's passed away. He was one of the most beautiful people you'd meet. That's how Jeff Fenwick has described Indigenous boxing great Tony Mundine, who passed away yesterday at the age of 75. He's the only Australian to hold titles across four separate weight divisions. Mundine was awarded the Medal of the Order of Australia for his services to sport, particularly to boxing and Aboriginal youth. Fenwick told 6PR he welcomed everyone into his gym.
2: He was just there for everybody, just automatically. And you knock on the door, you go into the gym, and this amazing human being was there to help and, to give you whatever you needed. So, it wasn't one of these guys there who wanted the media to know what he'd done. He just done it because, he wanted to do it. Now, there was never anything in the media, but he'd done so much to help the Indigenous, and not just Indigenous people. He helped everybody.
1: Planned privacy changes have been outlined by the Federal Attorney General Michelle Rowland. Ms. Rowland has outlined a number of changes that limit what companies can collect and the right to erase personal information from digital platforms. She says people shouldn't have to pick between their privacy and participating in the digital world.
3: These reforms help put Australians back in control of their personal information, and it sets a clear expectation. If an organisation wants to use your data, it must do so fairly, transparently and responsibly.
1: $411 million a year is what young people are losing in super. That's what modelling by the Super Members Council has revealed. It's all because of an outdated law that excludes under-18s who work fewer than 30 hours a week for one employer from getting paid super. The council's calling for the law to be scrapped as it's out of step with community expectations. They found about 156,000 teen workers will miss out on an average of $735 in super in 2026-2027, adding up to $115 million, the highest of any state. Now to tennis news, and Serbian star Novak Djokovic has suffered a shock loss in his first round match at the US Open. Argentina's Mariano Navone defeated Djokovic in five sets, 6-7, 5-7, 4-6, 6-2, 6-1. Djokovic was physically ill during the match, which lasted more than 4.5 hours. Now here's what you can expect on your country tomorrow for the first day of spring. Rabubi, Broome, sunny 36. Boorloo, Perth, partly cloudy 19. Tandanya, Adelaide, showers and 22. Nam, Melbourne, shower or 2, 22 as well. Nipaluma, Hobart, partly cloudy and 15. On Ngunnawal and Ngambri country or Canberra, a sunny day ahead and a top of 20. Sunny also for Gadigal country, Sydney. Magazine, Brisbane, a possible shower 24. Gimoy, Cairns, a shower or 2 and 27. Garmrella, Darwin, sunny and 34. Sunny also for Mbatha, Alice Springs and a top of 30. While on Waibeni, Thursday Island, mostly sunny and a top of 28. And that's the latest NIRS news. 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
1: 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I work at IJCP, the Remote Job Community Program, as a supervisor. 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
2: The tranquil bush awakened to the droning of a truck along the track to Woolnough, trailing clouds of whirling dust. It's Vaughnie Litchfield driving, Bill Hunter right beside, just gazing out the window at the passing countryside. They're heading for the buffalo camp, and Bill is gonna stay, get a job with his old man, way out at Woolnough way.

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They reckoned old George Hunter was the strongest man around. From back in the 1930s, from the bush to Darwin town.

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He didn't see it for the grass, and the sun was in his eyes. This big old buffalo bull stood up and caught him by surprise. His party scaled a sapling that was bending from the weight. 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

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But the challenge wasn't honored, and the old man staggered back. But the buffalo dropped its head, ready to attack. It made a lunge at that old man, but he grabbed it by the horns, and he forced it back a pace, they said. A contest then ensued,

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They stopped and both stood face to face. An old hunter, dripping sweat, slowly dropped his hands away and took a backward step. The old bull stood a moment, then turned its head for home, and trotted off towards the scrub.

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From the alligator rivers, down the track to Catherine Town, and out past Daly Riverway, that story did the rounds. So became a legend. You might hear the oldies say, George Hunter wrestled a buffalo bull and lived to walk away.

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0: Yo, good morning. 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Can you tell us your name and what your role, who you work for, please?
1: So my name is Rex and I work at Millingimby School with primary school age students. I'm teaching a composite class, you know, grade 4 and 5, both boys and girls.
0: So I can see the school is doing more teaching at the park area here. Like, I've noticed it today and the other day. I think it's going to be the whole week. It all depends. Can you tell me a little bit about this and why this is happening with the school? And is it because of the break-ins, or is it with both break-in and COVID, or is it because it's just a change? It's just like a really nice change for them to have a school here.
1: Oh, well, it's a tricky question, and you're right. It is a combination of things that have sort of brought us here. And I think COVID and the break-ins have given a chance for a pause in the daily routine of what we usually do, and given us a chance to talk together with staff and families in the community, and think about what we're doing and how we're teaching kids and how we're building relationships and what kids really want to learn and what kids like doing. So the park is a result of having that pause and having a chance to talk to people about how we can connect better with community and how we can connect better with each other. But you're right, it is a byproduct of COVID and the break-ins that's given us the opportunity to change the way we teach and reconnect.
0: I think it's a really great idea because the kids can come out and do schooling outdoors and they're really enjoying it. I can see it. Yeah. And I was sad to see the school has been having a lot of break-ins. And me, you as a teacher, how do you feel about it? Like, do you feel the community is coming together to help stop all these break-ins?
1: How do I feel? I suppose I'm shocked at the damage of the school. You know, it's a lot of damage and really disappointing to all of the families who are here and myself personally, you know, putting a lot of effort into the way a room looks and the resources and the money that costs. So that's one part. But, you know, I suppose the other part is that, you know, the community is responding, similar to why we're having park in the school. It's given a chance for people to stop and talk about things that need to be talked about. So I think that the community is responding, and I think it's a good thing having this pause that those things can be talked about properly.
0: I think it is very important to have everyone's input in for the school, because it's been here since, you know, it was my school too, and I'm seeing all this vandalism happening is yakamaimak, and we would like some voices, you know. Yo, and I think it's true.
2: 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Gabalanya.

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1: 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I live Borough. And I'm 90. 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
3: 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Being or levies kor, ka taxes kor, ka license fee malain. 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So Jawalal Rupia, Marto Gunga, your Northern Territory economy.
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3: 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You'll do no look at buying one. So while I'll nakun gumrangal, banning while I got knowing anachin.
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3: 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Well go wangan America goanga is banning drugs the way to win or buying on. Nakunatalingo police commissioner Mick Palmer.
1: Yeah.
3: NT war. Yeah. Kabulo federal police commissioner ngay Canberra.
1: Yeah. Yeah.
3: We are losing the war against drugs.
1: Drugs, yeah.
3: So, Marangi Lemur, Al Capone Poidao, Adonja Mariango Poidao, Gadeongo Balawala Gawanganamer, banning doesn't work.
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0: Duanjawalo 7 AM. 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
1: Hello, I'm Adam Evans with the NIRS News. For families of Nepali workers trapped underground, every passing hour is agonising as researchers race to blast their way into flooded tunnels along the Trishuli River. One woman told the BBC she still holds on to hope, believing that oxygen systems inside the tunnel may have kept her husband alive. Others say the search is moving far too slowly, with one relative describing the wait as unbearable. More than 600 hydropower workers remain unaccounted for as Nepal's overall flood death toll climbs past 930, with thousands more still missing. One Australian man has been confirmed dead, while more than 40 Australians are still unaccounted for. Smart glasses that can secretly record people.

0: people are back in the spotlight, with the federal government confirming it won't be banning the imports for now. Attorney General Michelle Rowland says there's no plan for a national ban, but councils and businesses can set their own rules, pointing to Brisbane City Council's recent move to stop the glasses being used at public pools. The eSafety Commissioner is now pushing manufacturers to build in safeguards, like automatically blurring faces or adding a clear light or sound when the glasses are recording. Prices for the devices have also dropped sharply from around $500 to under $100, putting them within easy reach of far more Australians. The fight over AI data centres looks nothing alike on opposite sides of the Pacific. In Australia, National Cabinet has agreed that states can request approval to power new data centres using coal or gas. However, Canberra has the final say. In the US, it's become a full-blown political brawl. President Donald Trump is accusing critics of playing into China's hands as rising bills and community noise complaints turn voters against new developments ahead of the midterms. Voters on both sides of politics have been voicing their anger. And countries across the Middle East are on edge after the US and Iran exchange fire for the first time in weeks, ending a fragile ceasefire. The UAE says it intercepted an Iranian drone entering its airspace, calling the incident a serious threat to its security. That came shortly after Iranian officials confirmed two people were killed in a US airstrike on one of its islands in the Strait of Hormuz. In a social media post earlier, US President Donald Trump threatened to destroy Iran's Karg Island. We'll have more coming up next.
1: Census night was Tuesday, 11th of August. There's still time to complete the census. Help is available. 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Authorised by the Australian Bureau of Statistics, Canberra.
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0: To sport, and one of soccer's greatest careers has come to a close, with Lionel Messi confirming he'll never again pull on the Argentina jersey. The announcement, posted online, revealed Messi had actually written his goodbye weeks ago, just days after Argentina fell short against Spain at the World Cup final. He said the recent loss of his father last month made the decision final. Over a 20-year international career, Messi has racked up more goals for Argentina than anyone in the country's history and has led the team to World Cup glory back in 2022. He's not hanging up the boots entirely, though. Messi will keep playing football for Inter Miami. And now for a look at the capital city weather around the country. A possible shower of maggage in Brisbane with a top of 24. 25 and sunny on Gadigal Country, Sydney, while it's 20 and sunny on Ngunnawalgambri Country, Canberra. 22 and a late shower for Nam, Melbourne, and a shower for Nipaluna, Hobart with a max of 17. A top of 22 and showers developing in Tundanya, Adelaide. Partly cloudy and 19 degrees in Boorloo, Perth, and sunny in Garramilla, Darwin with a top of 34. If you have any stories you'd like to share with us, you can send us an email to news@nirs.org.au. That's news@nirs.org.au.
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1: Kalau mereka ingatan, walau-walau karena macam guru, Pak. 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

our country is so clean and healthy. 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The water cleans country and flushes out water systems and keeps the trees, animals and people healthy. It's everyone's business to keep our children's face

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1: Yo, bookmark. 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I'm the bass player with Yoti Indie Band, and you're listening to Yongo Radio. 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